how do the do with the us two? Right on the backlog, Jeff and Billy Meltdog, chilling on the track board, mixing on the skills form, keep a shit in fit form. They got it going on, patterns in the forms get you open like a spiff. If you take a sniff, you might end up like a stiff, cause it's funky, a hip hop junkie is what I am. Straight from Brooklyn with a gun in my hand. I'm just kidding, or should I say fibbing, or both is fine. It doesn't matter, you know what I'm at.

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0: Strive forward, onwards, up, don't stop. Only walls will stand in your way. Who cares what people say, cause tolerance.

don't eat your meat. You can't have any pudding. How can you have any pudding if you